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0: Moose weather for Algoma, Manitoulin.
6: Partly cloudy, chance of showers, and risk of thunderstorm tonight with a low of 10. Mainly cloudy tomorrow, chance of showers, and a low of 8. On the island, partly cloudy, chance of showers this evening with a low of 12. Mainly cloudy tomorrow with a high of 19.
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5: Moose weather for Algoma, Manitoulin.
6: Partly cloudy, chance of showers and risk of thunderstorm tonight with a low of 10. Mainly cloudy tomorrow, chance of showers and a low of 8. On the island, partly cloudy, chance of showers this evening with a low of 12. Mainly cloudy tomorrow with a high of 19.
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5: Moose FM weather from Nickel Belt Camping in Chelmsford. 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
0: Moose weather for Algoma, Manitoulin.
6: Partly cloudy, chance of showers, and risk of thunderstorm tonight with a low of 10. Mainly cloudy tomorrow, chance of showers, and a low of 8. On the island, partly cloudy, chance of showers this evening with a low of 12. Mainly cloudy tomorrow with a high of 19.
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0: Moose weather for Algoma, Manitoulin.
3: Partly cloudy, chance of showers and risk of thunderstorm tonight with a low of 10. Mainly cloudy tomorrow, chance of showers and a low of 8. On the island, partly cloudy, chance of showers this evening with a low of 12. Mainly cloudy tomorrow with a high of 19.
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0: Moose weather for Algoma, Manitoulin.
7: Partly cloudy, chance of showers, and risk of thunderstorm tonight with a low of 10. Mainly cloudy tomorrow, chance of showers, and a low of 8. On the island, partly cloudy, chance of showers this evening with a low of 12. Mainly cloudy tomorrow with a high of 19.
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0: Moose weather for Algoma, Manitoulin.
5: Partly cloudy, chance of showers and risk of thunderstorm tonight with a low of 10. Mainly cloudy tomorrow, chance of showers and a low of 8. On the island, partly cloudy, chance of showers this evening with a low of 12. Mainly cloudy tomorrow with a high of 19.
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10: 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Ends June 19th at 1 p.m.
1: Moose weather for Algoma, Manitoulin.
11: Partly cloudy, chance of showers, and risk of thunderstorm tonight with a low of 10. Mainly cloudy tomorrow, chance of showers, and a low of 8. On the island, partly cloudy, chance of showers this evening with a low of 12. Mainly cloudy tomorrow with a high of 19.
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1: Moose weather for Algoma, Manitoulin.
4: Partly cloudy, chance of showers and risk of thunderstorm tonight with a low of 10. Mainly cloudy tomorrow, chance of showers and a low of 8. On the island, partly cloudy, chance of showers this evening with a low of 12. Mainly cloudy tomorrow with a high of 19.
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1: 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The Moose 94.1.
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1: Good morning. I'm Ty Demera. Canada Post and the Canadian Union of Postal Workers have signed new collective agreements, officially ending their latest round of bargaining. Kate Brown has the details.
2: The deals, which run until January 2029, were approved by union members with nearly 89% of urban workers and almost 86% of rural and suburban mail carriers voting in favour. For Canadians, the agreements mean greater labour stability and a lower risk of service disruptions over the next several years. The contracts also maintain job security protections and defined benefit pensions, while providing wage increases, enhanced health benefits, and improved leave provisions for workers. Canada Post says the agreement will support plans to modernise operations, including a weekend delivery model, as it works to better meet customer demand.
1: The Espanola Public Library has launched its summer tour, where visitors and residents alike can explore a bit of the town's history. According to Simone Bevilacqua, who is currently working on the oral history project, the tour takes in 10 structures in Espanola's historic core and gave overviews on each. She says the tour was developed with support from the Ontario Association of Architects and talented architectural students at Laurentian University. She says the tours will run rain or shine and last about an hour, so good walking shoes are a must. The next tours are July 22nd and August 27th, and anyone interested in taking them are asked to pre-register at the library. You won't need a fishing license or an outdoor card to take Dad fishing this Father's Day weekend. The province says on Saturday and Sunday, Canadian residents can enjoy the outdoors and reel in some fun for free. If you do choose to cast a line this weekend, officials say all conservation, license catch and size limits, fishing sanctuaries and other regulations all still apply. It'll be the second to last free fishing days you can do in the province this year. Family Fishing Week will be the last. That kicks off next Saturday.
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1: In Elliott Lake, mainly sunny this morning with temperatures around 11. This afternoon, a mix of sun and clouds with the risk of a thunderstorm in 21. Overnight, partly cloudy in 9. And then Saturday, a mix of sun and clouds with temperatures reaching a high of 21. Meanwhile, on the island, mainly sunny today with temperatures around 11 this morning and reaching a high of 18 this afternoon. Overnight, partly cloudy and 11. And then Saturday, mainly sunny and temperatures reaching a high of 20.

0: Quitter by Cameron Whitcomb, 94.1 Moose FM. And with Father's Day coming up on Sunday, we'll have a bit of a Father's Day theme to our trivia challenge question around 7:10 this morning. Stay tuned for that. Also, the first day of summer's this Sunday, so I thought it wouldn't hurt to talk about what experts say are the best sunburn remedies if you happen to get a sunburn this weekend or at any point this summer. The FIFA World Cup's heading into its second weekend, and lots of other fun stuff going on we'll be talking about on the show today, so let's dive right in.
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0: Gentlemen, by the Ollies, 94.1 Moose FM, Algoma Manitoulin's biggest variety. Just heads up about plant sale happening in Elliott Lake this weekend on Saturday, happening tomorrow from 11:30 a.m. to 1 p.m. This will be over at the Heritage Hall in Elliott Lake across from the arena. Rain or shine, it's going down. So bring a friend and a box. And for more info, you can call Ann at 705-227-0641 or message her on Facebook. And this one's being put on by the Elliott Lake Horticultural Society. They're dedicated to helping with community beautification. And that's a plant sale over at the Heritage Hall in Elliott Lake this Saturday, tomorrow from 11:30 a.m. to 1 p.m.
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1: Moose weather for Algoma, Manitoulin.
0: In Elliott Lake, mainly sunny this morning with temperatures around 11. This afternoon, a mix of sun and clouds with the risk of a thunderstorm in 21. Overnight, partly cloudy in 9. Then Saturday, a mix of sun and clouds with temperatures reaching a high of 21. Meanwhile, on the island, mainly sunny today with temperatures around 11 this morning and reaching a high of 18 this afternoon. Overnight, partly cloudy and 11. And then Saturday, mainly sunny and temperatures reaching a high of 20.
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1: Good morning. I'm Ty Demera. Canada Post and the Canadian Union of Postal Workers have signed new collective agreements, officially ending their latest round of bargaining. Kate Brown has the details.
2: The deals, which run until January 2029, were approved by union members, with nearly 89% of urban workers and almost 86% of rural and suburban mail carriers voting in favour. For Canadians, the agreements mean greater labour stability and a lower risk of service disruptions over the next several years. The contracts also maintain job security protections and defined benefit pensions, while providing wage increases, enhanced health benefits, and improved leave provisions for workers. Canada Post says the agreement will support plans to modernise operations, including a weekend delivery model, as it works to better meet customer demand.
1: The Espanola Public Library has launched its summer tour where visitors and residents alike can explore a bit of the town's history. According to Simone Bevilacqua, who is currently working on the oral history project, the tour takes in 10 structures in Espanola's historic core and gave overviews on each. She says the tour was developed with support from the Ontario Association of Architects and talented architectural students at Laurentian University. She says the tours will run rain or shine and last about an hour, so good walking shoes are a must. The next tours are July 22nd and August 27th, and anyone interested in taking them are asked to pre-register at the library. You won't need a fishing license or an outdoor car to take dad fishing this Father's Day weekend. The province says on Saturday and Sunday, Canadian residents can enjoy the outdoors and reel in some fun for free. If you do choose to cast a line this weekend, officials say all conservation, license catch and size limits, fishing sanctuaries and other regulations all still apply. It'll be the second to last free fishing days you can do in the province this year. Family Fishing Week will be the last. That kicks off next Saturday.
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1: In sports, at the FIFA World Cup yesterday, Jonathan David scored 3 goals and Canada won its first World Cup match with a 6-0 victory over Qatar. And on the diamond yesterday, the Toronto Blue Jays completed a 3-game sweep of the Boston Red Sox with a 4-3 win. The Jays are back in action this afternoon in Chicago against the Cubs.
0: Moose weather for Algoma Manitoulin.
1: In Elliott Lake, mainly sunny this morning with temperatures around 11. This afternoon, a mix of sun and clouds with the risk of a thunderstorm in 21. Overnight, partly cloudy in 9. And then Saturday, a mix of sun and clouds with temperatures reaching a high of 21. Meanwhile, on the island, mainly sunny today with temperatures around 11 this morning and reaching a high of 18 this afternoon. Overnight, partly cloudy and 11. And then Saturday, mainly sunny and temperatures reaching a high of 20.
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0: There we got a whole bunch of awesome Canadian-made music. The up-and-coming stars there of Canada. 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

0: of my favorite Rush dudes there, Closer to the Heart, 94.1 News FM. And Father's Day this Sunday, so we've got Father's Day themed trivia question coming up around 7:10 this morning, and a chance to win a Moose FM swag bag if you get the right answer. Also for Father's Day, you can enjoy free fishing this Father's Day weekend. We got some details about that in our news update today. But basically, Ontario is hosting a province-wide free fishing weekend for Father's Day from June 20th, so tomorrow till June 21st on Sunday. And during this time, Canadian residents can fish anywhere in the province without purchasing an outdoors card or a fishing license. A great opportunity to visit some of the great fishing spots in our area. And we'd love to hear where your favorite fishing spot is, too. 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
0: In Elliott Lake, mainly sunny this morning with temperatures around 11. This afternoon, a mix of sun and clouds with the risk of a thunderstorm in 21. Overnight, partly cloudy in 9. And then Saturday, a mix of sun and clouds with temperatures reaching a high of 21. Meanwhile, on the island, mainly sunny today with temperatures around 11 this morning and reaching a high of 18 this afternoon. Overnight, partly cloudy and 11. And then Saturday, mainly sunny and temperatures reaching a high of 20.
7: 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Algoma, Manitoulin's biggest variety.

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2: Good morning. I'm Ty Demera. Canada Post and the Canadian Union of Postal Workers have signed new collective agreements, officially ending their latest round of bargaining. Kate Brown has the details.
3: The deals, which run until January 2029, were approved by union members with nearly 89% of urban workers and almost 86% of rural and suburban mail carriers voting in favour. For Canadians, the agreements mean greater labour stability and a lower risk of service disruptions over the next several years. The contracts also maintain job security protections and defined benefit pensions, while providing wage increases, enhanced health benefits, and improved leave provisions for workers. Canada Post says the agreement will support plans to modernise operations, including a weekend delivery model, as it works to better meet customer demand.
2: The Espanola Public Library has launched its summer tour where visitors and residents alike can explore a bit of the town's history. According to Simone Bevilacqua, who is currently working on the oral history project, the tour takes in 10 structures in Espanola's historic core and gave overviews on each. She says the tour was developed with support from the Ontario Association of Architects and talented architectural students at Laurentian University. She says the tours will run rain or shine and last about an hour, so good walking shoes are a must. The next tours are July 22nd and August 27th, and anyone interested in taking them are asked to pre-register at the library. You won't need a fishing license or an outdoor car to take dad fishing this Father's Day weekend. The province says on Saturday and Sunday, Canadian residents can enjoy the outdoors and reel in some fun for free. If you do choose to cast a line this weekend, officials say all conservation, license catch and size limits, fishing sanctuaries and other regulations all still apply. It'll be the second to last free fishing days you can do in the province this year. Family Fishing Week will be the last. That kicks off next Saturday.
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2: In sports, at the FIFA World Cup yesterday, Jonathan David scored 3 goals and Canada won its first World Cup match with a 6-0 victory over Qatar. And on the diamond yesterday, the Toronto Blue Jays completed a 3-game sweep of the Boston Red Sox with a 4-3 win. The Jays are back in action this afternoon in Chicago against the Cubs.
0: Moose weather for Algoma, Manitoulin.
2: In Elliott Lake, mainly sunny this morning with temperatures around 11. This afternoon, a mix of sun and clouds with the risk of a thunderstorm in 21. Overnight, partly cloudy in 9. And then Saturday, a mix of sun and clouds with temperatures reaching a high of 21. Meanwhile, on the island, mainly sunny today with temperatures around 11 this morning and reaching a high of 18 this afternoon. Overnight, partly cloudy and 11. And then Saturday, mainly sunny and temperatures reaching a high of 20.
0: 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Algoma, Manitoulin's biggest variety.

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0: All right, so our Moose Impossible Trivia Challenge question today is, who were the first father and son duo to play for the same NBA team at the same time? So who were the first father and son to play for the same NBA team at the same time? 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And one more time, today's Moose Impossible Trivia Challenge question is, who were the first father and son to play for the same NBA team at the same time? 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

0: on 94.1 and 98.7 Moose FM. And this is basically just 1 month away. On July 18th, the North Shore Cruisers will be having a car show over at Gentle Shepherd Church in Elliott Lake. They'll have a charity barbecue there all day, too, and trophies for the top three cars in the show. No charge to enter the show, too, if you want to enter your car into the car show. Following the show, a dance as well, a sock off from 6 to 10 p.m., and this will be an all-ages dance, so bring your dancing shoes and dance to songs of the 50s and 60s. Tickets for the dance are $10 in advance or $15 at the door, and tickets available at North Shore Advertising and Printing, or just ask a member of the North Shore Cruisers.
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1: 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Algoma Manitoulin's biggest variety.
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7: Moose FM weather from Nickelbelt Camping in Chelmsford. 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Ends June 19th at 1 p.m.
1: Moose weather for Algoma, Manitoulin.
0: In Elliott Lake, mainly sunny this morning with temperatures around 11. This afternoon, a mix of sun and clouds with the risk of a thunderstorm and 21. Overnight, partly cloudy and 9. And then Saturday, a mix of sun and clouds with temperatures reaching a high of 21. Meanwhile, on the island, mainly sunny today with temperatures around 11 this morning and reaching a high of 18 this afternoon. Overnight, partly cloudy and 11. And then Saturday, mainly sunny and temperatures reaching a high of 20.
1: 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Algoma, Manitoulin's biggest variety.

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1: Good morning. I'm Ty Demera. Canada Post and the Canadian Union of Postal Workers have signed new collective agreements, officially ending their latest round of bargaining. Kate Brown has the details.
2: The deals, which run until January 2029, were approved by union members with nearly 89% of urban workers and almost 86% of rural and suburban mail carriers voting in favour. For Canadians, the agreements mean greater labour stability and a lower risk of service disruptions over the next several years. The contracts also maintain job security protections and defined benefit pensions, while providing wage increases, enhanced health benefits, and improved leave provisions for workers. Canada Post says the agreement will support plans to modernise operations, including a weekend delivery model, as it works to better meet customer demand.
1: The Espanola Public Library has launched its summer tour where visitors and residents alike can explore a bit of the town's history. According to Simone Bevilacqua, who is currently working on the oral history project, the tour takes in 10 structures in Espanola's historic core and gave overviews on each. She says the tour was developed with support from the Ontario Association of Architects and talented architectural students at Laurentian University. She says the tours will run rain or shine and last about an hour, so good walking shoes are a must. The next tours are July 22nd and August 27th, and anyone interested in taking them are asked to pre-register at the library. You won't need a fishing license or an outdoor car to take dad fishing this Father's Day weekend. The province says on Saturday and Sunday, Canadian residents can enjoy the outdoors and reel in some fun for free. If you do choose to cast a line this weekend, officials say all conservation, license catch and size limits, fishing sanctuaries and other regulations all still apply. It'll be the second to last free fishing days you can do in the province this year. Family Fishing Week will be the last. That kicks off next Saturday.
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1: In sports at the FIFA World Cup yesterday, Jonathan David scored 3 goals and Canada won its first World Cup match with a 6-0 victory over Qatar. And on the diamond yesterday, the Toronto Blue Jays completed a 3-game sweep of the Boston Red Sox with a 4-3 win. The Jays are back in action this afternoon in Chicago against the Cubs.
0: Moose weather for Algoma, Manitoulin.
1: In Elliott Lake, mainly sunny this morning with temperatures around 11. This afternoon, a mix of sun and clouds with the risk of a thunderstorm in 21. Overnight, partly cloudy in 9. Then Saturday, a mix of sun and clouds with temperatures reaching a high of 21. Meanwhile, on the island, mainly sunny today with temperatures around 11 this morning and reaching a high of 18 this afternoon. Overnight, partly cloudy and 11. And then Saturday, mainly sunny and temperatures reaching a high of 20.
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On with Daft Punk, Starboy on 94.1 Moose FM. And just in case you missed this info, when I mentioned it earlier about the LULA Horticultural Society's plant sale tomorrow, they'll have some perennials there for sale, houseplants, seeds, and a whole lot more. And it's happening from 11:30 a.m. to 1 p.m. at there to Chawl and Elliott Lake across from the arena, rain or shine. So bring a friend and bring a box. It's the LULA Horticultural Society's plant sale. They're dedicated to helping with community beautification. And for more info, you can call Ann at 705-227-0641 or just send her a message.

Jefferson Airplane for you. Somebody to Love on 94.1 Moose FM. The official start to summer will be on Sunday. So just in case you end up getting a bad sunburn at some point this summer or over the weekend at some point, here's an article I found talking about the best sunburn remedies. And we'll start at number 5, work our way up to the best one at number 1. And the 5th best, they say,

0: is a cold compress that can help bring down the temperature of your skin and help with pain and swelling. And basically for that, you just got to wrap an ice pack or a good old bag of frozen veggies in a soft towel and apply it to the burn. At four, they have pain relievers on here. I might skip out on that one, though. They say take an aspirin or ibuprofen. I personally would want to go with the more natural method, though, something like drinking water. That's what they had at number three. They say it might seem obvious, but hydration is important to healing from a burn and to replenish moisture that's lost while in the sun. Even hydrating fruits and veggies like watermelon, cucumbers, strawberries, tomatoes, grapefruit, a whole bunch here I could list off. Those can help if you eat those too for hydration. At number two, they had a cool bath or shower. I can give you a good shot of relief too, or just do what I do and blast the AC in your face. And then number one, they say this is the best sunburn remedy, aloe vera. So I think I'm saying that right, aloe vera or aloe vera. You know what I'm talking about, that gel or moisturizer that's got aloe in it. A little pinch of that, apply that to your sunburn. It's supposed to help. They say it's got some amazing healing properties in it. Aloe even works better, they say, when it's sourced straight from the plant. They say you can just cut the leaves of an aloe plant and apply it to soothe the sting and reduce the redness of your sunburn. And I'd say that's pretty cool. Literally.
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5: Moose weather for Algoma, Manitoulin.
6: In Elliott Lake, mainly sunny this morning with temperatures around 11. This afternoon, a mix of sun and clouds with the risk of a thunderstorm in 21. Overnight, partly cloudy in 9. And then Saturday, a mix of sun and clouds with temperatures reaching a high of 21. Meanwhile, on the island, mainly sunny today with temperatures around 11 this morning and reaching a high of 18 this afternoon. Overnight, partly cloudy and 11. And then Saturday, mainly sunny and temperatures reaching a high of 20.
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1: Good morning. I'm Ty Demera. Canada Post and the Canadian Union of Postal Workers have signed new collective agreements, officially ending their latest round of bargaining. Kate Brown has the details.
2: The deals, which run until January 2029, were approved by union members with nearly 89% of urban workers and almost 86% of rural and suburban mail carriers voting in favour. For Canadians, the agreements mean greater labour stability and a lower risk of service disruptions over the next several years. The contracts also maintain job security protections and defined benefit pensions, while providing wage increases, enhanced health benefits, and improved leave provisions for workers. Canada Post says the agreement will support plans to modernise operations, including a weekend delivery model, as it works to better meet customer demand.
1: The Espanola Public Library has launched its summer tour where visitors and residents alike can explore a bit of the town's history. According to Simone Bevilacqua, who is currently working on the oral history project, the tour takes in 10 structures in Espanola's historic core and gave overviews on each. She says the tour was developed with support from the Ontario Association of Architects and talented architectural students at Laurentian University. She says the tours will run rain or shine and last about an hour, so good walking shoes are a must. The next tours are July 22nd and August 27th, and anyone interested in taking them are asked to pre-register at the library. You won't need a fishing license or an outdoor car to take dad fishing this Father's Day weekend. The province says on Saturday and Sunday, Canadian residents can enjoy the outdoors and reel in some fun for free. If you do choose to cast a line this weekend, officials say all conservation, license catch and size limits, fishing sanctuaries and other regulations all still apply. It'll be the second to last free fishing days you can do in the province this year. Family Fishing Week will be the last. That kicks off next Saturday.
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1: In sports at the FIFA World Cup yesterday, Jonathan David scored 3 goals and Canada won its first World Cup match with a 6-0 victory over Qatar. And on the diamond yesterday, the Toronto Blue Jays completed a 3-game sweep of the Boston Red Sox with a 4-3 win. The Jays are back in action this afternoon in Chicago against the Cubs.
0: Moose weather for Algoma, Manitoulin.
1: In Elliott Lake, mainly sunny this morning with temperatures around 11. This afternoon, a mix of sun and clouds with the risk of a thunderstorm in 21. Overnight, partly cloudy in 9. Then Saturday, a mix of sun and clouds with temperatures reaching a high of 21. Meanwhile, on the island, mainly sunny today with temperatures around 11 this morning and reaching a high of 18 this afternoon. Overnight, partly cloudy and 11. And then Saturday, mainly sunny and temperatures reaching a high of 20.

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Let's circle back one more time to today's Moose Impossible Trivia Challenge question. We had a bit of a Father's Day theme to this one, with Father's Day coming up on Sunday. And the question today was, who were the first father and son to play for the same NBA team at the same time? So who were the first father and son to play for the same NBA team at the same time? Call or text 705-848-2567 or head over to our Facebook page to take a guess. Get the right answer, you'll have a chance to win a Moose FM swag bag that we'll announce the winner of around 9:10 this morning. Billy Ray.

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4: Moose FM weather from Nickel Belt Camping in Chelmsford. 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
1: Moose weather for Algoma, Manitoulin.
0: In Elliott Lake, mainly sunny this morning with temperatures around 11. This afternoon, a mix of sun and clouds with the risk of a thunderstorm in 21. Overnight, partly cloudy in 9. Then Saturday, a mix of sun and clouds with temperatures reaching a high of 21. Meanwhile, on the island, mainly sunny today with temperatures around 11 this morning and reaching a high of 18 this afternoon. Overnight, partly cloudy and 11. And then Saturday, mainly sunny and temperatures reaching a high of 20.
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1: Good morning. I'm Ty Demera. Canada Post and the Canadian Union of Postal Workers have signed new collective agreements, officially ending their latest round of bargaining. Kate Brown has the details.
2: The deals, which run until January 2029, were approved by union members with nearly 89% of urban workers and almost 86% of rural and suburban mail carriers voting in favour. For Canadians, the agreements mean greater labour stability and a lower risk of service disruptions over the next several years. The contracts also maintain job security protections and defined benefit pensions, while providing wage increases, enhanced health benefits, and improved leave provisions for workers. Canada Post says the agreement will support plans to modernise operations, including a weekend delivery model, as it works to better meet customer demand.
1: The Espanola Public Library has launched its summer tour where visitors and residents alike can explore a bit of the town's history. According to Simone Bevilacqua, who is currently working on the oral history project, the tour takes in 10 structures in Espanola's historic core and gave overviews on each. She says the tour was developed with support from the Ontario Association of Architects and talented architectural students at Laurentian University. She says the tours will run rain or shine and last about an hour, so good walking shoes are a must. The next tours are July 22nd and August 27th, and anyone interested in taking them are asked to pre-register at the library. You won't need a fishing license or an outdoor car to take dad fishing this Father's Day weekend. The province says on Saturday and Sunday, Canadian residents can enjoy the outdoors and reel in some fun for free. If you do choose to cast a line this weekend, officials say all conservation, license catch and size limits, fishing sanctuaries and other regulations all still apply. It'll be the second to last free fishing days you can do in the province this year. Family Fishing Week will be the last. That kicks off next Saturday.
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1: In sports, at the FIFA World Cup yesterday, Jonathan David scored 3 goals and Canada won its first World Cup match with a 6-0 victory over Qatar. And on the diamond yesterday, the Toronto Blue Jays completed a 3-game sweep of the Boston Red Sox with a 4-3 win. The Jays are back in action this afternoon in Chicago against the Cubs.
0: Moose weather for Algoma Manitoulin.
1: In Elliott Lake, a mix of sun and clouds with the risk of a thunderstorm today and temperatures reaching a high of 21 this afternoon. Overnight, partly cloudy and 9. And then Saturday, a mix of sun and clouds and temperatures reaching a high of 21. Meanwhile, on the island, a mix of sun and clouds with temperatures reaching a high of 18 today. Overnight, partly cloudy and 11. And then Saturday, mainly sunny and temperatures reaching a high of 20.
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0: Can't go wrong with playing some Green at Sire on 94.1 Moose FM. And Elliott Lake Heritage Day is happening next week from Thursday, June 25th to July 1st. And that includes the Elliott Lake Through My Eyes photo contest. The school's out for the summer party on the Thursday next week. Heritage Day street dance, my favorite part of Elliott Lake Heritage Days. That's next Friday, a week from today. Check that out at the Upper Plaza, 6:30 p.m. to 12 a.m. Get your tickets online at elliottlake.ca/streetdanceticks. On Saturday, the Mason's Breakfast, also a Youth Beach Volleyball Tournament. That's from noon to 6 p.m. at Spruce Beach. Sunday, we've got geology tours, the Touch of Truck Fire All Tours, yoga in the park on Monday. Just looking at the schedule here, geology tours again, Kids Bike Fest. So much going on for Elliott Lake Heritage Days. We've even got on Tuesday a BHP closed panel mine site tour. And the list goes on. So check out the full schedule at elliottlake.ca/heritage days or just head over to the City of Elliott Lake's Facebook page. That's where I'm at right now having a look at this schedule. And more details again at either there or elliottlake.ca/heritage days.
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1: Moose weather for Algoma, Manitoulin.
0: In Elliott Lake, a mix of sun and clouds with the risk of a thunderstorm today and temperatures reaching a high of 21 this afternoon. Overnight, partly cloudy and 9. And then Saturday, a mix of sun and clouds and temperatures reaching a high of 21. Meanwhile, on the island, a mix of sun and clouds with temperatures reaching a high of 18 today. Overnight, partly cloudy and 11. And then Saturday, mainly sunny and temperatures reaching a high of 20.
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1: Good morning. I'm Ty Demera. Canada Post and the Canadian Union of Postal Workers have signed new collective agreements, officially ending their latest round of bargaining. Kate Brown has the details.
2: The deals, which run until January 2029, were approved by union members with nearly 89% of urban workers and almost 86% of rural and suburban mail carriers voting in favour. For Canadians, the agreements mean greater labour stability and a lower risk of service disruptions over the next several years. The contracts also maintain job security protections and defined benefit pensions, while providing wage increases, enhanced health benefits, and improved leave provisions for workers. Canada Post says the agreement will support plans to modernise operations, including a weekend delivery model, as it works to better meet customer demand.
1: The Espanola Public Library has launched its summer tour where visitors and residents alike can explore a bit of the town's history. According to Simone Bevilacqua, who is currently working on the oral history project, the tour takes in 10 structures in Espanola's historic core and gave overviews on each. She says the tour was developed with support from the Ontario Association of Architects and talented architectural students at Laurentian University. She says the tours will run rain or shine and last about an hour, so good walking shoes are a must. The next tours are July 22nd and August 27th, and anyone interested in taking them are asked to pre-register at the library. You won't need a fishing license or an outdoor car to take dad fishing this Father's Day weekend. The province says on Saturday and Sunday, Canadian residents can enjoy the outdoors and reel in some fun for free. If you do choose to cast a line this weekend, officials say all conservation, license catch and size limits, fishing sanctuaries and other regulations all still apply. It'll be the second to last free fishing days you can do in the province this year. Family Fishing Week will be the last. That kicks off next Saturday.
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1: In sports, at the FIFA World Cup yesterday, Jonathan David scored 3 goals and Canada won its first World Cup match with a 6-0 victory over Qatar. And on the diamond yesterday, the Toronto Blue Jays completed a 3-game sweep of the Boston Red Sox with a 4-3 win. The Jays are back in action this afternoon in Chicago against the Cubs.
0: Moose weather for Algoma Manitoulin.
1: In Elliott Lake, a mix of sun and clouds with the risk of a thunderstorm today and temperatures reaching a high of 21 this afternoon. Overnight, partly cloudy and 9. And then Saturday, a mix of sun and clouds and temperatures reaching a high of 21. Meanwhile, on the island, a mix of sun and clouds with temperatures reaching a high of 18 today. Overnight, partly cloudy and 11. And then Saturday, mainly sunny and temperatures reaching a high of 20.

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No, wait. Encouraged. Algoma Manitoulin's biggest variety. 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

always gets people singing along to it. Rockstar on 94.1 Moose FM. And we'll spin this wheel now, find out who's winning a Moose FM swag bag. And for a chance to win, you had to guess the right answer to today's trivia question or any of the trivia questions we had this week. And to reveal the answer to today's, we asked you, who were the first father and son to play for the same NBA team at the same time? So a bit of a Father's Day theme to this one. And the answer we were looking for was LeBron James and Bronny James. So they achieved this historic milestone on October 22nd, 2024, as teammates for the LA Lakers. The first and only father and son duo to play together for the same NBA team. If that's what you guess, you got a chance to win, and let's see who's winning this swag bag. There we have it. This week's Moose Impossible Trivia Challenge prize winner is Stuart Anderson. Congratulations, Stuart. We'll be reaching out soon. We'll contact you and let you know how you can claim your prize. And now let's bring the energy levels up a bit here with some Aussie. It's Crazy Train on Moose FM.

0: the bone. And before that, some Aussie crazy train. And moments ago, we also wrapped up our trivia challenge for this week. Thanks for tuning in to 94.1 Moose FM. And for the trivia challenge, ready contest we've got going on. We'll always be posting about that stuff on our Facebook page. Also, you can get some local updates on there, local information about the awesome events happening around town. 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
5: Moose FM weather from Nickelbelt Camping in Chelmsford. Axe the tax on new 2026 travel trailers, fifth wheels, and cargoes with even bigger savings on new 25s. Ends June 19th at 1 p.m.
0: Moose weather for Algoma, Manitoulin.
6: In Elliott Lake, a mix of sun and clouds with the risk of a thunderstorm today and temperatures reaching a high of 21 this afternoon. Overnight, partly cloudy and 9. And then Saturday, a mix of sun and clouds and temperatures reaching a high of 21. Meanwhile, on the island, a mix of sun and clouds with temperatures reaching a high of 18 today. Overnight, partly cloudy and 11. And then Saturday, mainly sunny and temperatures reaching a high of 20.
0: 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Algoma, Manitoulin's biggest variety.

0: 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Cole Manel's the headliner this year, and ABBA fans will love the supporting act, ABBA Mania, and of course the Shed Jammers opening the show. 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

0: 94.1 Moose FM, and not in September, but coming up in July, the North Shore Cruisers have a car show coming up. No charge to enter the car show too, or to check out the cars they have there if you just want to come by and see. It's going down July 18th over at Gentle Shepherd Church. They'll have a charity barbecue there all day too. And following the show, they'll have a dance from 6 to 10 p.m. and all ages dance. So bring your dancing shoes and dance to songs of the 50s and 60s. Tickets for the dance are $10 in advance and $15 at the event. And to get those tickets, just head over to North Shore Advertising and Printing next door to us here at Moose FM. Or just ask a member of the North Shore Cruisers. 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
1: Moose weather for Algoma, Manitoulin.
0: In Elliott Lake, a mix of sun and clouds with the risk of a thunderstorm today, and temperatures reaching a high of 21 this afternoon. Overnight, partly cloudy and 9. And then Saturday, a mix of sun and clouds and temperatures reaching a high of 21. Meanwhile, on the island, a mix of sun and clouds with temperatures reaching a high of 18 today. Overnight, partly cloudy and 11. And then Saturday, mainly sunny and temperatures reaching a high of 20.
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4: Moose FM weather from Nickel Belt Camping in Chelmsford. Axe the tax on new 2026 travel trailers, fifth wheels, and cargoes with even bigger savings on new 25s. Ends June 19th at 1 p.m.
0: Moose weather for Algoma, Manitoulin.
5: In Elliott Lake, a mix of sun and clouds with the risk of a thunderstorm today and temperatures reaching a high of 21 this afternoon. Overnight, partly cloudy and 9, and then Saturday, a mix of sun and clouds and temperatures reaching a high of 21. Meanwhile, on the island, a mix of sun and clouds with temperatures reaching a high of 18 today. Overnight, partly cloudy and 11, and then Saturday, mainly sunny and temperatures reaching a high of 20.
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4: In Elliott Lake, a mix of sun and clouds with the risk of a thunderstorm today, and temperatures reaching a high of 21 this afternoon. Overnight, partly cloudy and 9, and then Saturday, a mix of sun and clouds and temperatures reaching a high of 21. Meanwhile, on the island, a mix of sun and clouds with temperatures reaching a high of 18 today. Overnight, partly cloudy and 11, and then Saturday, mainly sunny and temperatures reaching a high of 20.
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9: Moose FM weather from Nickel Belt Camping in Chelmsford. 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
10: Moose weather for Algoma, Manitoulin.
11: And Elliott Lake, a mix of sun and clouds with the risk of a thunderstorm today, and temperatures reaching a high of 21 this afternoon. Overnight, partly cloudy and 9. And then Saturday, a mix of sun and clouds and temperatures reaching a high of 21. Meanwhile, on the island, a mix of sun and clouds with temperatures reaching a high of 18 today. Overnight, partly cloudy and 11. And then Saturday, mainly sunny and temperatures reaching a high of 20.
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I mean, seriously, 8-track? Algoma Manitoulin's biggest variety. 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
0: Moose weather for Algoma, Manitoulin.
4: And Elliott Lake, a mix of sun and clouds with the risk of a thunderstorm today, and temperatures reaching a high of 21 this afternoon. Overnight, partly cloudy and 9. And then Saturday, a mix of sun and clouds and temperatures reaching a high of 21. Meanwhile, on the island, a mix of sun and clouds with temperatures reaching a high of 18 today. Overnight, partly cloudy and 11. And then Saturday, mainly sunny and temperatures reaching a high of 20.
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1: Good afternoon. I'm Ty Deborah. Canada Post and the Canadian Union of Postal Workers have signed new collective agreements, officially ending their latest round of bargaining. Kate Brown has the details.
2: The deals, which run until January 2029, were approved by union members with nearly 89% of urban workers and almost 86% of rural and suburban mail carriers voting in favour. For Canadians, the agreements mean greater labour stability and a lower risk of service disruptions over the next several years. The contracts also maintain job security protections and defined benefit pensions, while providing wage increases, enhanced health benefits, and improved leave provisions for workers. Canada Post says the agreement will support plans to modernise operations, including a weekend delivery model, as it works to better meet customer demand.
1: The Espanola Public Library has launched its summer tour where visitors and residents alike can explore a bit of the town's history. According to Simone Bevilacqua, who is currently working on the oral history project, the tour takes in 10 structures in Espanola's historic core and gave overviews on each. She says the tour was developed with support from the Ontario Association of Architects and talented architectural students at Laurentian University. She says the tours will run rain or shine and last about an hour, so good walking shoes are a must. The next tours are July 22nd and August 27th, and anyone interested in taking them are asked to pre-register at the library. You won't need a fishing license or an outdoor car to take dad fishing this Father's Day weekend. The province says on Saturday and Sunday, Canadian residents can enjoy the outdoors and reel in some fun for free. If you do choose to cast a line this weekend, officials say all conservation, license catch and size limits, fishing sanctuaries and other regulations all still apply. It'll be the second to last free fishing days you can do in the province this year. Family Fishing Week will be the last. That kicks off next Saturday.
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1: In sports, at the FIFA World Cup today, co-host USA plays Australia this afternoon while Brazil takes on Haiti tonight. On the diamond, the Toronto Blue Jays are in Chicago this afternoon to open a three-game set with the Cubs. And in the WNBA, Toronto is in Connecticut.
0: Moose winner for Algoma Manitoulin.
1: In Elliott Lake, a mix of sun and clouds with the risk of a thunderstorm today and temperatures reaching a high of 21 this afternoon. Overnight, partly cloudy and 9. And then Saturday, a mix of sun and clouds and temperatures reaching a high of 21. Meanwhile, on the island, a mix of sun and clouds with temperatures reaching a high of 18 today. Overnight, partly cloudy and 11. And then Saturday, mainly sunny and temperatures reaching a high of 20.

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6: Moose FM weather from Nickel Belt Camping in Chelmsford. 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Ends June 19th at 1 p.m.
0: Moose weather for Algoma, Manitoulin.
7: And Elliott Lake, a mix of sun and clouds with the risk of a thunderstorm today and temperatures reaching a high of 21 this afternoon. Overnight, partly cloudy and 9. And then Saturday, a mix of sun and clouds and temperatures reaching a high of 21. Meanwhile, on the island, a mix of sun and clouds with temperatures reaching a high of 18 today. Overnight, partly cloudy and 11. And then Saturday, mainly sunny and temperatures reaching a high of 20.
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6: And Elliott Lake, a mix of sun and clouds with the risk of a thunderstorm today, and temperatures reaching a high of 21 this afternoon. Overnight, partly cloudy and 9. And then Saturday, a mix of sun and clouds and temperatures reaching a high of 21. Meanwhile, on the island, a mix of sun and clouds with temperatures reaching a high of 18 today. Overnight, partly cloudy and 11. And then Saturday, mainly sunny and temperatures reaching a high of 20.
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7: 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Ends June 19th at 1 p.m.
0: Moose weather for Algoma, Manitoulin.
8: In Elliott Lake, a mix of sun and clouds with the risk of a thunderstorm today, and temperatures reaching a high of 21 this afternoon. Overnight, partly cloudy and 9. And then Saturday, a mix of sun and clouds and temperatures reaching a high of 21. Meanwhile, on the island, a mix of sun and clouds with temperatures reaching a high of 18 today. Overnight, partly cloudy and 11. And then Saturday, mainly sunny and temperatures reaching a high of 20.
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5: In Elliott Lake, a mix of sun and clouds with the risk of a thunderstorm today and temperatures reaching a high of 21 this afternoon. Overnight, partly cloudy and 9. And then Saturday, a mix of sun and clouds and temperatures reaching a high of 21. Meanwhile, on the island, a mix of sun and clouds with temperatures reaching a high of 18 today. Overnight, partly cloudy and 11. And then Saturday, mainly sunny and temperatures reaching a high of 20.
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I mean, seriously, 8-track? 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
0: Moose weather for Algoma, Manitoulin.
9: In Elliott Lake, a mix of sun and clouds with the risk of a thunderstorm today, and temperatures reaching a high of 21 this afternoon. Overnight, partly cloudy and 9, and then Saturday, a mix of sun and clouds and temperatures reaching a high of 21. Meanwhile, on the island, a mix of sun and clouds with temperatures reaching a high of 18 today. Overnight, partly cloudy and 11, and then Saturday, mainly sunny and temperatures reaching a high of 20.
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0: Moose weather for Algoma, Manitoulin.
5: In Elliott Lake, a mix of sun and clouds with the risk of a thunderstorm today, and temperatures reaching a high of 21 this afternoon. Overnight, partly cloudy and 9. And then Saturday, a mix of sun and clouds and temperatures reaching a high of 21. Meanwhile, on the island, a mix of sun and clouds with temperatures reaching a high of 18 today. Overnight, partly cloudy and 11. And then Saturday, mainly sunny and temperatures reaching a high of 20.
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9: Moose FM weather from Nickel Belt Camping in Chelmsford. 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Ends June 19th at 1 p.m.
0: Moose weather for Algoma, Manitoulin.
10: In Elliott Lake, a mix of sun and clouds with the risk of a thunderstorm today, and temperatures reaching a high of 21 this afternoon. Overnight, partly cloudy and 9, and then Saturday, a mix of sun and clouds and temperatures reaching a high of 21. Meanwhile, on the island, a mix of sun and clouds with temperatures reaching a high of 18 today. Overnight, partly cloudy and 11. And then Saturday, mainly sunny and temperatures reaching a high of 20.
0: 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Algoma, Manitoulin's biggest variety. 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
3: Moose weather for Algoma, Manitoulin.
4: In Elliott Lake, a mix of sun and clouds with the risk of a thunderstorm today and temperatures reaching a high of 21 this afternoon. Overnight, partly cloudy and 9. And then Saturday, a mix of sun and clouds and temperatures reaching a high of 21. Meanwhile, on the island, a mix of sun and clouds with temperatures reaching a high of 18 today. Overnight, partly cloudy and 11. And then Saturday, mainly sunny and temperatures reaching a high of 20.
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Except 8-track. I mean, seriously, 8-track? Algoma Manitoulin's biggest variety. 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
1: Good afternoon, I am Mauricio Prado. The Espanola Public Library has launched its summer tour, where visitors and residents alike can explore a bit of the town's history. According to Simone Bevelacqua, who is working on the oral history project, the tour takes on 10 structures in Espanola's historic core and gave overviews on each. She says the tour was developed with support from the Ontario Association of Architects and talented architectural students at the Laurentian University's McEwen Architecture. She says the tours will run rain or shine and last about an hour, so walking shoes are a must. The next tour is July 22nd and August 27th, and anyone interested in taking them in are asked to pre-register at the library. Register in person at the library or call them at 705-869-2940. An Espanola woman has won the windfall from the Espanola Lions Catch the Ace. According to the release, Sherry Duvall picked the right card and won a jackpot of $30,000 on Wednesday evening. Duvall says she usually buys just two tickets, but decided to purchase two more this week. Envelope 37 and 49, and 49 turned out to be the right choice. The single mom admits life has been tough at times, but the winning will help her pay off some bills and maybe buy a new car. Duvall adds she's grateful for the Lions and everything they do to help the community. Canada Post and the Canadian Union of Postal Workers have signed new collective agreements, officially ending their latest round of bargaining. Kate Brown has the details.
2: The deals, which run until January 2029, were approved by union members with nearly 89% of urban workers and almost 86% of rural and suburban mail carriers voting in favour. For Canadians, the agreements mean greater labour stability and a lower risk of service disruptions over the next several years. The contracts also maintain job security protections and defined benefit pensions, while providing wage increases, enhanced health benefits, and improved leave provisions for workers. Canada Post says the agreement will support plans to modernize operations, including a weekend delivery model, as it works to better meet customer demand.
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1: Good afternoon, I am Mauricio Prado. The Espanola Public Library has launched its summer tour, where visitors and residents alike can explore a bit of the town's history. According to Simone Bevelacqua, who is working on the oral history project, the tour takes on 10 structures in Espanola's historic core and gave overviews on each. She says the tour was developed with support from the Ontario Association of Architects and talented architectural students at the Laurentian University's McEwen Architecture. She says the tours will run rain or shine and last about an hour, so walking shoes are a must. The next tour is July 22nd and August 27th, and anyone interested in taking them in are asked to pre-register at the library. Register in person at the library or call them at 705-869-2940. An Espanola woman has won the windfall from the Espanola Lions Catch the Ace. According to the release, Sherry Duval picked the right card and won a jackpot of $30,000 on Wednesday evening. Duval says she usually buys just two tickets, but decided to purchase two more this week. Envelope 37 and 49, and 49 turned out to be the right choice. The single mom admits life has been tough at times, but the winning will help her pay off some bills and maybe buy a new car. Duval adds she's grateful for the Lions and everything they do to help the community. Canada Post and the Canadian Union of Postal Workers have signed new collective agreements, officially ending their latest round of bargaining. Kate Brown has the details.
2: The deals, which run until January 2029, were approved by union members with nearly 89% of urban workers and almost 86% of rural and suburban mail carriers voting in favour. For Canadians, the agreements mean greater labour stability and a lower risk of service disruptions over the next several years. The contracts also maintain job security protections and defined benefit pensions, while providing wage increases, enhanced health benefits, and improved leave provisions for workers. Canada Post says the agreement will support plans to modernize operations, including a weekend delivery model, as it works to better meet customer demand.
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0: 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Except 8-track. I mean, seriously, 8-track? Algoma, Manitoulin's biggest variety. 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
0: Moose weather for Algoma, Manitoulin. 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Algoma, Manitoulin's biggest variety.

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